In your headphones while you run. On the streets when you're coming home late. In the evening after a long, heavy day. The rhythm may change, but the music stays, and we are right there with you. 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
3: Today is Thursday, June 4th. The sun rises in Stockholm at 3:51 a.m. and sets at 9:48 p.m. In Santiago, sunrise at 7:42 a.m. and sunset at 5:42 p.m. Among the events from the past that took place on this day, we remember that in 1919, the United States Congress approved the 19th Amendment to the Constitution, which guaranteed women the right to vote, and sent it to the states for ratification. This legislative victory was the culmination of decades of tireless advocacy by the women's suffrage movement, transforming American democracy and serving as a powerful catalyst for gender equality movements globally. In 1942, the Battle of Midway began in the Pacific Ocean, marking one of the most decisive naval engagements of World War II. United States carrier-based aircraft launched a surprise attack that sank four Japanese aircraft carriers, permanently shifting the strategic balance of power in the Pacific theater, halting Japanese expansion, and demonstrating the absolute dominance of naval aviation in modern warfare. In 1944, Allied forces entered Rome, marking the first capital city of an Axis power to be liberated during World War II. The triumphant entry of American troops under General Mark Clark provided a massive psychological boost to the Allied war effort, though the achievement was overshadowed in global headlines just 2 days later by the massive amphibious landings in Normandy. In 1970, the Pacific Island nation of Tonga officially gained full independence from the United Kingdom, ending its status as a British-protected state that had existed since 1900. The peaceful transition allowed the ancient Polynesian monarchy to reclaim its complete sovereignty and pursue independent diplomatic and economic relations within the Commonwealth and the wider international community. In 1989, Poland held its first partially free legislative elections, in which the outlawed Solidarity trade union movement won a landslide victory over the ruling Communist Party. This historic vote led to the formation of the first non-communist government in the Eastern Bloc since World War II, triggering a peaceful chain reaction that dismantled communist regimes across Europe. And that is all for today. The Italian Network Almanac returns tomorrow.

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And dream with your ears open. 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
1: Radio Italia Network. Today is Thursday, June 4th. The sun rises in Stockholm at 3:51 a.m. and sets at 9:48 p.m. In Santiago, sunrise at 7:42 a.m. and sunset at 5:42 p.m. Among the events from the past that took place on this day, we remember that in 1919, the United States Congress approved the 19th Amendment to the Constitution, which guaranteed women the right to vote, and sent it to the states for ratification. This legislative victory was the culmination of decades of tireless advocacy by the women's suffrage movement, transforming American democracy and serving as a powerful catalyst for gender equality movements globally. In 1942, the Battle of Midway began in the Pacific Ocean, marking one of the most decisive naval engagements of World War II. United States carrier-based aircraft launched a surprise attack that sank four Japanese aircraft carriers, permanently shifting the strategic balance of power in the Pacific theater, halting Japanese expansion, and demonstrating the absolute dominance of naval aviation in modern warfare. In 1944, Allied forces entered Rome, marking the first capital city of an Axis power to be liberated during World War II. The triumphant entry of American troops under General Mark Clark provided a massive psychological boost to the Allied war effort, though the achievement was overshadowed in global headlines just 2 days later by the massive amphibious landings in Normandy. In 1970, the Pacific Island nation of Tonga officially gained full independence from the United Kingdom, ending its status as a British protected state that had existed since 1900. The peaceful transition allowed the ancient Polynesian monarchy to reclaim its complete sovereignty and pursue independent diplomatic and economic relations within the Commonwealth and the wider international community. In 1989, Poland held its first partially free legislative elections, in which the outlawed Solidarity trade union movement won a landslide victory over the ruling Communist Party. This historic vote led to the formation of the first non-communist government in the Eastern Bloc since World War II, triggering a peaceful chain reaction that dismantled communist regimes across Europe. And that is all for today. The Italian Network Almanac returns tomorrow.
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3: Today is Thursday, June 4th. The sun rises in Stockholm at 3:51 a.m. and sets at 9:48 p.m. In Santiago, sunrise at 7:42 a.m. and sunset at 5:42 p.m. Among the events from the past that took place on this day, we remember that in 1919, the United States Congress approved the 19th Amendment to the Constitution, which guaranteed women the right to vote, and sent it to the states for ratification. This legislative victory was the culmination of decades of tireless advocacy by the women's suffrage movement, transforming American democracy and serving as a powerful catalyst for gender equality movements globally. In 1942, the Battle of Midway began in the Pacific Ocean, marking one of the most decisive naval engagements of World War II. United States carrier-based aircraft launched a surprise attack that sank four Japanese aircraft carriers, permanently shifting the strategic balance of power in the Pacific theater, halting Japanese expansion, and demonstrating the absolute dominance of naval aviation in modern warfare. In 1944, Allied forces entered Rome, marking the first capital city of an Axis power to be liberated during World War II. The triumphant entry of American troops under General Mark Clark provided a massive psychological boost to the Allied war effort, though the achievement was overshadowed in global headlines just 2 days later by the massive amphibious landings in Normandy. In 1970, the Pacific Island nation of Tonga officially gained full independence from the United Kingdom, ending its status as a British protected state that had existed since 1900. The peaceful transition allowed the ancient Polynesian monarchy to reclaim its complete sovereignty and pursue independent diplomatic and economic relations within the Commonwealth and the wider international community. In 1989, Poland held its first partially free legislative elections, in which the outlawed Solidarity trade union movement won a landslide victory over the ruling Communist Party. This historic vote led to the formation of the first non-communist government in the Eastern Bloc since World War II, triggering a peaceful chain reaction that dismantled communist regimes across Europe. And that is all for today. The Italian Network Almanac returns tomorrow.
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4: 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E in futuro sulla Luna. 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
7: Today is Thursday, June 4th. The sun rises in Stockholm at 3:51 a.m. and sets at 9:48 p.m. In Santiago, sunrise at 7:42 a.m. and sunset at 5:42 p.m. Among the events from the past that took place on this day, we remember that in 1919, the United States Congress approved the 19th Amendment to the Constitution, which guaranteed women the right to vote, and sent it to the states for ratification. This legislative victory was the culmination of decades of tireless advocacy by the women's suffrage movement, transforming American democracy and serving as a powerful catalyst for gender equality movements globally. In 1942, the Battle of Midway began in the Pacific Ocean, marking one of the most decisive naval engagements of World War II. United States carrier-based aircraft launched a surprise attack that sank four Japanese aircraft carriers, permanently shifting the strategic balance of power in the Pacific theater, halting Japanese expansion, and demonstrating the absolute dominance of naval aviation in modern warfare. In 1944, Allied forces entered Rome, marking the first capital city of an Axis power to be liberated during World War II. The triumphant entry of American troops under General Mark Clark provided a massive psychological boost to the Allied war effort, though the achievement was overshadowed in global headlines just 2 days later by the massive amphibious landings in Normandy. In 1970, the Pacific Island nation of Tonga officially gained full independence from the United Kingdom, ending its status as a British-protected state that had existed since 1900. The peaceful transition allowed the ancient Polynesian monarchy to reclaim its complete sovereignty and pursue independent diplomatic and economic relations within the Commonwealth and the wider international community. In 1989, Poland held its first partially free legislative elections, in which the outlawed Solidarity trade union movement won a landslide victory over the ruling Communist Party. This historic vote led to the formation of the first non-communist government in the Eastern Bloc since World War II, triggering a peaceful chain reaction that dismantled communist regimes across Europe. And that is all for today. The Italian Network Almanac returns tomorrow.
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3: Today is Thursday, June 4th. The sun rises in Stockholm at 3:51 a.m. and sets at 9:48 p.m. In Santiago, sunrise at 7:42 a.m. and sunset at 5:42 p.m. Among the events from the past that took place on this day, we remember that in 1919, the United States Congress approved the 19th Amendment to the Constitution, which guaranteed women the right to vote, and sent it to the states for ratification. This legislative victory was the culmination of decades of tireless advocacy by the women's suffrage movement, transforming American democracy and serving as a powerful catalyst for gender equality movements globally. In 1942, the Battle of Midway began in the Pacific Ocean, marking one of the most decisive naval engagements of World War II. United States carrier-based aircraft launched a surprise attack that sank four Japanese aircraft carriers, permanently shifting the strategic balance of power in the Pacific theater, halting Japanese expansion, and demonstrating the absolute dominance of naval aviation in modern warfare. In 1944, Allied forces entered Rome, marking the first capital city of an Axis power to be liberated during World War II. The triumphant entry of American troops under General Mark Clark provided a massive psychological boost to the Allied war effort, though the achievement was overshadowed in global headlines just 2 days later by the massive amphibious landings in Normandy. In 1970, the Pacific Island nation of Tonga officially gained full independence from the United Kingdom, ending its status as a British-protected state that had existed since 1900. The peaceful transition allowed the ancient Polynesian monarchy to reclaim its complete sovereignty and pursue independent diplomatic and economic relations within the Commonwealth and the wider international community. In 1989, Poland held its first partially free legislative elections, in which the outlawed Solidarity trade union movement won a landslide victory over the ruling Communist Party. This historic vote led to the formation of the first non-communist government in the Eastern Bloc since World War II, triggering a peaceful chain reaction that dismantled communist regimes across Europe. And that is all for today. The Italian Network Almanac returns tomorrow.
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3: You're listening to Radio Italia Network. And this is Story of an Artist. The journey of David Guetta. The man who took EDM from underground clubs to stadium arenas. Born in Paris, David Guetta was a DJ before he ever became a superstar. But with the right vision and a unique sound, he would soon change the future of dance music forever. David Guetta was born in 1967 in Paris. And like many DJs, his love for music began in his youth. He started out playing in local clubs, spinning records, feeling the vibe, and getting to know the dance floors. But in the late 80s, as the house music movement exploded in the US, Guetta began to feel the pull of a new sound. By the early 90s, he was starting to get serious about producing. But it wasn't until the early 2000s that he began to really build a name for himself. The breakthrough single, a mix of house beats and soulful vocals that became an anthem in French clubs. The track's success gave Guetta a major boost and launched his career in the international dance music scene. Just a

Guetta's big break came in 2002 with his first album, Just a Little More Love. The world quickly took notice, and it wasn't long before he was spinning at Ibiza, playing for thousands in the crowd, and eventually headlining the biggest festivals on the planet. With his big smile and accessible sound, Guetta was ready to take his love for house music and share it with the world. A vibrant track that continues Guetta's deep, soulful house vibes. The track reached top charts across Europe, solidifying his name in the dance music scene. Guetta wasn't just a DJ anymore, he was a global hitmaker.

By 2009, David Guetta had officially crossed over from the club world into mainstream music. His collaboration with Kelly Rowland on When Love Takes Over didn't just hit the clubs. It reached radio stations, pop charts, and even the Billboard Hot 100. Guetta had successfully bridged the gap between house music and mainstream pop. And the world began to see him as the face of EDM. This track was an early marker of Guetta's sound. Smooth, punchy, and massive in scale. Guetta was beginning to not just produce music, but to craft anthems.

In the years that followed, Guetta worked with major pop stars. From Sia to Nicki Minaj, to Usher and Ne-Yo. He became the producer of choice for everyone who wanted that perfect club hit with pop appeal. He wasn't just a DJ anymore. He was the architect of chart-topping dance music. This track combined pop, reggaeton, and electronic dance elements to dominate the summer charts in 2022. It wasn't just another party anthem, it was the sound of global connection.

one of Guetta's most successful collaborations. This track took house music into the mainstream, but kept it authentic, with Usher's vocals providing the emotional hook. It was more than just a club track. It was a global anthem.

with the success of tracks like When Love Takes Over and Titanium. Guetta proved he was not just a DJ. He was a superstar. He was regularly named in the top 10 DJs worldwide. And his influence continued to grow as he headlined major events. From Ultra Music Festival to Tomorrowland. Guetta wasn't just playing tracks anymore. He was shaping the future of dance music itself. A track that became a timeless anthem. With Kid Cudi's voice and Guetta's distinctive sound, Memories was the perfect encapsulation of his ability to merge pop and dance music.

0: David Guetta wasn't just a product of the electronic music scene. He was the creator of a new age. He brought dance music into the light of mainstream pop and reshaped the way we hear and experience it. Now we pause for a moment. But next time, we'll explore Guetta's incredible collaborations, his evolution as a producer, and his lasting legacy in the EDM revolution. 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
4: Gruppo Next. Pubblicità su tutti i media in Italia ed Europa. E in futuro sulla Luna. 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Anche pinoli. Gruppo Next. 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
7: Today is Thursday, June 4th. The sun rises in Stockholm at 3:51 a.m. and sets at 9:48 p.m. In Santiago, sunrise at 7:42 a.m. and sunset at 5:42 p.m. Among the events from the past that took place on this day, we remember that in 1919, the United States Congress approved the 19th Amendment to the Constitution, which guaranteed women the right to vote, and sent it to the states for ratification. This legislative victory was the culmination of decades of tireless advocacy by the women's suffrage movement, transforming American democracy and serving as a powerful catalyst for gender equality movements globally. In 1942, the Battle of Midway began in the Pacific Ocean, marking one of the most decisive naval engagements of World War II. United States carrier-based aircraft launched a surprise attack that sank four Japanese aircraft carriers, permanently shifting the strategic balance of power in the Pacific theater, halting Japanese expansion, and demonstrating the absolute dominance of naval aviation in modern warfare. In 1944, Allied forces entered Rome, marking the first capital city of an Axis power to be liberated during World War II. The triumphant entry of American troops under General Mark Clark provided a massive psychological boost to the Allied war effort, though the achievement was overshadowed in global headlines just 2 days later by the massive amphibious landings in Normandy. In 1970, the Pacific Island nation of Tonga officially gained full independence from the United Kingdom, ending its status as a British-protected state that had existed since 1900. The peaceful transition allowed the ancient Polynesian monarchy to reclaim its complete sovereignty and pursue independent diplomatic and economic relations within the Commonwealth and the wider international community. In 1989, Poland held its first partially free legislative elections, in which the outlawed Solidarity trade union movement won a landslide victory over the ruling Communist Party. This historic vote led to the formation of the first non-communist government in the Eastern Bloc since World War II, triggering a peaceful chain reaction that dismantled communist regimes across Europe. And that is all for today. The Italian Network Almanac returns tomorrow.
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2: 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And today, you'll hear theirs. 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
3: 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And this is Story of an Artist. Part 2 of our deep dive into David Guetta. After One Love, 2009, Guetta became one of the most recognizable names in global dance music. But it was with Nothing But the Beat, 2011, that he went from DJ to pop superstar. He took EDM from the underground to stadium arenas. He bridged the gap between dance and mainstream pop. And with the right collaborators, Guetta showed the world the power of cross-genre collaboration. In 2011, Guetta released Nothing But the Beat, an album that would forever change the trajectory of EDM. This was more than just another dance album. Guetta was using pop stars to help blur the lines between dance and mainstream music. He worked with Nicki Minaj, Sia, Usher, Tyo Cruz. And the result? Radio hits with heavy dance floor appeal. Guetta wasn't just a DJ anymore. He was the architect of a new genre. A collaboration that defined the future of mainstream dance music. Nicki Minaj's rap, mixed with a bouncy, catchy hook. This track became a global anthem.

perhaps one of Guetta's most iconic collaborations. Sia's powerful voice delivered a song about strength that resonated across the world. The track was everywhere, from clubs to stadium tours to radio playlists. It didn't just play on the dance floor. It empowered

David Guetta was no longer just playing clubs. He was headlining the world's biggest festivals. Coachella, Tomorrowland, Ultra Music Festival. Guetta helped bring EDM from underground raves to massive, global spectacles. His performance wasn't just about the beats. It was about creating experiences that drew crowds into a shared energy. This collaboration, another hit from Nothing But The Beat, featured Nicki Minaj's playful verses and synths that built anticipation. It became a quintessential EDM anthem, perfect for both the club and the radio.

Another hit with Sia, this track combined Sia's vocal strength with edgy, glitchy production. It was a song for the night, perfect for both the club and the stadium.

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1: Guetta wasn't just about producing dance music anymore. He was building bridges between genres. By working with pop icons, he managed to take electronic dance music and make it relatable to a broader audience. His work with Usher, Nicki Minaj, and Sia turned him into a pop producer without losing his roots. He didn't just make hits. He made classics that still dominate radio waves and playlists today. A massive hit that bridged pop, R&B, and dance. With Usher's smooth vocals paired with Guetta's masterful production, this track reached audiences who never thought they'd be listening to EDM.

the catchy summer anthem of 2012. A perfect blend of Ne-Yo's vocals and Akon's smooth delivery, with Guetta's relentless beat. This track was played in every

By the time Nothing But the Beat reached its peak, Guetta had already changed the landscape of dance music. His production style, catchy, melodic, yet still hard-hitting, became the blueprint for the mainstream EDM sound. But more importantly, he was now a household name. David Guetta was no longer just a DJ. He was an international superstar, a music mogul. Another hit from Nothing But the Beat. This track combined catchy vocal hooks with an upbeat dance rhythm, further cementing Guetta's dominance in both the pop and EDM worlds.

0: David Guetta's influence didn't stop with nothing but the beat. He became the sound of the 2010s. A symbol of how EDM could be popular, mainstream, and emotionally powerful. Now we pause for a moment. But next time, we'll look at his continued reinvention, his shift toward deep house sounds, and his ongoing impact on global music culture. 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
4: Today is Thursday, June 4th. The sun rises in Stockholm at 3:51 a.m. and sets at 9:48 p.m. In Santiago, sunrise at 7:42 a.m. and sunset at 5:42 p.m. Among the events from the past that took place on this day, we remember that in 1919, the United States Congress approved the 19th Amendment to the Constitution, which guaranteed women the right to vote, and sent it to the states for ratification. This legislative victory was the culmination of decades of tireless advocacy by the women's suffrage movement, transforming American democracy and serving as a powerful catalyst for gender equality movements globally. In 1942, the Battle of Midway began in the Pacific Ocean, marking one of the most decisive naval engagements of World War II. United States carrier-based aircraft launched a surprise attack that sank four Japanese aircraft carriers, permanently shifting the strategic balance of power in the Pacific theater, halting Japanese expansion, and demonstrating the absolute dominance of naval aviation in modern warfare. In 1944, Allied forces entered Rome, marking the first capital city of an Axis power to be liberated during World War II. The triumphant entry of American troops under General Mark Clark provided a massive psychological boost to the Allied war effort, though the achievement was overshadowed in global headlines just 2 days later by the massive amphibious landings in Normandy. In 1970, the Pacific Island nation of Tonga officially gained full independence from the United Kingdom, ending its status as a British-protected state that had existed since 1900. The peaceful transition allowed the ancient Polynesian monarchy to reclaim its complete sovereignty and pursue independent diplomatic and economic relations within the Commonwealth and the wider international community. In 1989, Poland held its first partially free legislative elections, in which the outlawed Solidarity trade union movement won a landslide victory over the ruling Communist Party. This historic vote led to the formation of the first non-communist government in the Eastern Bloc since World War II, triggering a peaceful chain reaction that dismantled communist regimes across Europe. And that is all for today. The Italian Network Almanac returns tomorrow.
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4: You're listening to Radio Italia Network. And this is Story of an Artist. Part 3 of our journey into the life and music of David Guetta. After revolutionizing mainstream EDM in the early 2010s, David Guetta faced a crossroads. Was it time to evolve? Could he take his sound to new places without losing his roots? The answer came with Listen 2014, an album that redefined his approach to music. Soulful, melodic, and more emotionally driven than anything before. In 2014, Guetta released Listen. This album saw a shift from the commercial EDM sound of his previous work to something more introspective, soulful, and lyrical. Collaborating with John Legend, Emily Sandy, and Nicki Minaj, Guetta fused deep house, pop, and funk to create something fresh. It wasn't just about building drops anymore. It was about building emotion. A track that blended deep house with rock influences. With Sam Martin's haunting vocals, the song became an anthem for summer festivals. Its mix of melodic hooks and bassy drops marked a transition from the high-octane dance tracks of his earlier work

0: With a darker tone, Dangerous is a deep house track with an emotional core. Guetta's use of minor keys and gritty percussion added a layer of complexity, showing that he wasn't just making radio hits. He was exploring new sonic terrain.
1: You

Guetta's collaboration with Showtek on Bad, 2014, was a bridge between his earlier Big Room Festival sound and his more recent exploration of groovy basslines and funkier melodies. The track was a festival anthem but felt less formulaic, showing that Guetta was more than capable of adjusting his style to fit the evolving world of dance music. A Big Room anthem with an addictive melody, this track marked a return to high-energy festival sounds, but with a different flavor. It felt modern and fresh, without losing the power of Guetta's earlier work.

This track was a perfect blend of soul and EDM. With Emily Sandier's powerful vocals, What I Did for Love took the emotion of Deep House and added a grandiose feel that felt like a love letter to music itself.

0: As Guetta's career progressed, he began collaborating with artists outside of the dance world. His work with Martin Garrix and Brooks on Shed a Light, 2017, was a perfect example of this. The track combined pop vocals with house beats and added a fresh progressive feel that united several genres, bridging the gap between commercial pop and festival music. A massive collaboration that combined two heavyweights in EDM. It's energetic, but also uplifting. This track marked another transition from just being a house DJ to becoming a mainstream icon.
1: So guys, I'm really excited to present you a new collaboration. For the first time, this is gonna be me and Robin Schulz. Beautiful.

another example of Guetta pushing his sound into deeper realms. Sun Goes Down mixed electronic beats with acoustic guitars, making it feel more like a song and less like a typical EDM track. It's both intimate and anthemic.

The final track on Listen featured a smooth groove and was a perfect way to close the chapter on a record that showcased Guetta's evolution. With guitar riffs and laid-back percussion, it was both a send-off to his early, more commercial sound and a hint at what was to come. A groovy, funky track that felt more organic than anything Guetta had produced before. With Jason Derulo's smooth vocals, the track embodied a balance between commercial appeal and artistic experimentation.

0: With Listen, David Guetta didn't just make an album. He made a statement. He showed that EDM could be more than just festival beats. It could be soulful, melodic, and meaningful. Now we pause for a moment. But next time, we'll explore how David Guetta continued to dominate the global stage. Shifting his sound yet again, while still influencing the next generation of DJs and producers. Only here, on Radio Italia Network.
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7: Today is Thursday, June 4th. The sun rises in Stockholm at 3:51 a.m. and sets at 9:48 p.m. In Santiago, sunrise at 7:42 a.m. and sunset at 5:42 p.m. Among the events from the past that took place on this day, we remember that in 1919, the United States Congress approved the 19th Amendment to the Constitution, which guaranteed women the right to vote, and sent it to the states for ratification. This legislative victory was the culmination of decades of tireless advocacy by the women's suffrage movement, transforming American democracy and serving as a powerful catalyst for gender equality movements globally. In 1942, the Battle of Midway began in the Pacific Ocean, marking one of the most decisive naval engagements of World War II. United States carrier-based aircraft launched a surprise attack that sank four Japanese aircraft carriers, permanently shifting the strategic balance of power in the Pacific theater, halting Japanese expansion, and demonstrating the absolute dominance of naval aviation in modern warfare. In 1944, Allied forces entered Rome, marking the first capital city of an Axis power to be liberated during World War II. The triumphant entry of American troops under General Mark Clark provided a massive psychological boost to the Allied war effort, though the achievement was overshadowed in global headlines just 2 days later by the massive amphibious landings in Normandy. In 1970, the Pacific Island nation of Tonga officially gained full independence from the United Kingdom, ending its status as a British-protected state that had existed since 1900. The peaceful transition allowed the ancient Polynesian monarchy to reclaim its complete sovereignty and pursue independent diplomatic and economic relations within the Commonwealth and the wider international community. In 1989, Poland held its first partially free legislative elections, in which the outlawed Solidarity trade union movement won a landslide victory over the ruling Communist Party. This historic vote led to the formation of the first non-communist government in the Eastern Bloc since World War II, triggering a peaceful chain reaction that dismantled communist regimes across Europe. And that is all for today. The Italian Network Almanac returns tomorrow.
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1: Every legend begins with a story. 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And today, you'll hear theirs. 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
3: 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And this is Story of an Artist. The final chapter of our journey into the life and music of David Guetta. After revolutionizing the electronic music world, David Guetta hasn't slowed down. He continues to headline festivals, collaborate with global pop stars, and produce tracks that top the charts. But his story is more than just music. It's a legacy, one that has reshaped dance culture and influenced the world of pop and electronic music. Guetta's presence at the biggest festivals, Ultra Music Festival, Tomorrowland, Coachella, became legendary. But what made Guetta stand out from other DJs was his ability to create experiences. It wasn't just about playing tracks. It was about creating a sonic journey. He understood how to blend pop hooks, massive drops, and live energy. When you saw him live, you felt like you were part of something bigger. The anthem that took over festivals worldwide. This live version captures the intensity of the original, but with added rawness and emotion.
4: Miami! David, you know this is the speech part. I fucking love you, brother. Thank you so much for everything. And of course, ladies and gentlemen, she's here. For the first time in Ultra history. With special thanks to the mastermind, David Guetta. You know we love you.
5: If you're feeling the love, raise your hand.

0: make some noise for David Guetta. So we got a little surprise. I have a brand new record with my favorite artist ever, Sia. It's called Beautiful People, and we're gonna do it live for the very first time, and probably the only one. Are you ready?
1: Even after dominating the mainstream, Guetta didn't stop seeking new sounds. He continued to work with rising stars and underground artists, helping to shape future house and the next wave of electronic music. Collaborating with artists like Martin Garrix, he created tracks that bridged the gap between mainstream pop and future house. Another massive anthem, and this live version takes it to another level. The energy of the crowd is palpable as Guetta's mix of electronic sound and Usher's vocals create a powerful moment of unity. A track that defined a new era in dance music. Sia's powerful voice paired with Guetta's deep beats. This song brought back the old magic. Only more refined, more emotionally charged.

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He is an architect of sound, shaping pop music, dance anthems, and helping future producers find their voice. Despite being one of the most well-known artists in the world,

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Is his ability to stay relevant through years of rapid change in electronic music? He's evolved with the scene, but never abandoned what made him great in the first place. His music transcends genres. He has brought dance music into the mainstream,

And yet, he continues to work with emerging talents, breaking new ground in every direction. A track that became a global anthem, playing in every corner of the world. This song captures the magic of Guetta's signature sound. Pure energy, infectious joy, and an undeniable groove.

0: David Guetta isn't just a DJ. He's an icon, a trendsetter, and a musical force. From the underground clubs of Paris to global stages, he has transformed the way we experience music. And his legacy continues. With every new track, every new collaboration, he keeps pushing, evolving, and shaping the future. The beat will always go on, and David Guetta will be leading it.
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1: So Geordie will be hanged in a golden chain. 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
1: Not everything that sounds is human. 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
2: Welcome to Algoritmo Sonoro. I'm Cynthia, and today we're stepping inside a universe where reality bends, stories breathe, and imagination moves at the speed of code, the world of gaming in the age of artificial intelligence. For millions of young people, video games aren't just entertainment, they're a second home, a parallel life. But what happens when AI becomes the architect of those worlds?

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Here's a message from Luca in Dublin. Cynthia, I feel like games know me better than I know myself. Is that weird? Luca, it's not weird, it's the algorithm learning your rhythm. But remember, it can predict your moves, not your dreams.

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3: Welcome back to Algoritmo Sonoro. Let's talk about characters, those digital souls that fill game worlds. Once predictable and mechanical, NPCs are now powered by AI. They remember, react, and evolve. Some players say these characters feel more alive than people they meet offline.

True, Max. A digital companion doesn't betray, doesn't forget, doesn't vanish. But that's also what makes it safe, maybe too safe.

In many games now, AI generates conversations that feel natural, dynamic, even emotional. Players bond with characters who don't really exist. And yet, their feelings are real. Isn't that fascinating?

Maybe emotion is a bug, but it's the one thing that makes us human. We form connections everywhere, with pets, with stories, with pixels. Maybe that's not weakness. Maybe that's a superpower.

I've received a message from Hannah in Oslo. Cynthia, I cried when an AI character in my game died. Is that normal? Hannah, absolutely. If a story moves you, it means part of you was alive inside it.

And before we continue, a special thanks to Peter Biscape, creator of Algoritmo Sonoro, and Domenico Zambarelli, who made this whole experience possible. They remind us that creativity and technology can share the same heartbeat.

And maybe that's what AI will bring, not just bigger worlds, but deeper ones. Worlds where creativity becomes collaboration. You imagine, the machine executes, and together you build something neither of you could create alone.

Then maybe our role will shift from creators of games to creators of meaning. Machines can build infinite universes, but only humans can decide why those universes matter. I was

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They can design worlds without drawing, compose music without instruments, write stories without typing. AI is the door, but creativity is still the one who walks through.

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1: Maybe, Max. But no matter how advanced AI becomes, it will never feel the joy of creating. That feeling belongs to us, the thrill of making something that didn't exist yesterday. Thank you for exploring this digital universe with me tonight. You can text us anytime at 328-336-8434. I'm Cynthia, and this is Algoritmo Sonoro on Radio Italia Network, where technology, imagination, and youth culture become the same heartbeat. Stay curious, stay creative, and keep leveling up.
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1: Weekend mornings just got a whole lot faster. Wake up, lace up, and let the beats push you forward with Runbeat, your ultimate soundtrack to hit the ground running. Every Saturday and Sunday, from 7 to 9 a.m., non-stop dance energy to fuel your pace and fire up your weekend. Whether you're chasing miles or just chasing the vibe, Runbeat is your power-up. 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
2: Some days might knock you down, but you have the power to rise. 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
1: Where every beat is an emotion that keeps you glued. No matter where you are, music always reaches you. Every track that plays, every vibe you feel, is our way of telling you that we are always with you.
0: Don't stop. Don't turn off the rhythm. Stay with us and keep dancing, because on Radio Italia Network, the energy that accompanies you everywhere. Don't lose the beat. We are always here for you.

0: Not everything that sounds is human. Not every rhythm comes from the past. Welcome to the future of music. Welcome to the voice of the algorithm. 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
1: Welcome to Algoritmo Sonoro. I'm Cynthia, and today we're stepping inside a universe where reality bends, stories breathe, and imagination moves at the speed of code, the world of gaming in the age of artificial intelligence. For millions of young people, video games aren't just entertainment, they're a second home, a parallel life. But what happens when AI becomes the architect of those worlds?

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1: AI doesn't just power enemies or NPCs anymore. It builds landscapes, generates quests, and predicts player behavior. It learns how you fight, how you explore, and how you think. In a way, the game becomes a mirror, showing you a version of yourself through your choices.

Well, Max, that's one way to ruin the fun. But yes, games learn from us. The question is, does that make them smarter or just more manipulative?

I've watched young players move through AI-generated worlds with total freedom, and it's beautiful, like watching imagination with a processor. But there's a risk. When a world adapts to your every desire, you never have to adapt yourself. Growth disappears.

And maybe that's the hidden truth. Games used to be hard, they tested you. Now AI makes everything smoother, easier, more personalized. But struggles teach us more than victories.

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Here's a message from Luca in Dublin. Cynthia, I feel like games know me better than I know myself. Is that weird? Luca, it's not weird, it's the algorithm learning your rhythm. But remember, it can predict your moves, not your dreams.

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1: Welcome back to Algoritmo Sonoro. Let's talk about characters, those digital souls that fill game worlds. Once predictable and mechanical, NPCs are now powered by AI. They remember, react, and evolve. Some players say these characters feel more alive than people they meet offline.

True, Max. A digital companion doesn't betray, doesn't forget, doesn't vanish. But that's also what makes it safe, maybe too safe.

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Players bond with characters who don't really exist. And yet, their feelings are real. Isn't that fascinating?

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1: Maybe emotion is a bug, but it's the one thing that makes us human. We form connections everywhere, with pets, with stories, with pixels. Maybe that's not weakness. Maybe that's a superpower.

I've received a message from Hannah in Oslo. Cynthia, I cried when an AI character in my game died. Is that normal? Hannah, absolutely. If a story moves you, it means part of you was alive inside it.

And before we continue, a special thanks to Peter Biscape, creator of Algoritmo Sonoro, and Domenico Zambarelli, who made this whole experience possible. They remind us that creativity and technology can share the same heartbeat.

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1: Not everything that sounds is human. Not every rhythm comes from the past. Welcome to the future of music. Welcome to the voice of the algorithm. 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
2: As we enter the final part of tonight's episode, let's look at the future of gaming. Imagine worlds that build themselves as you move. Stories that rewrite themselves based on your emotions. Characters who change because you changed. AI will make games feel less like entertainment and more like dreams you can walk inside.

And maybe that's what AI will bring, not just bigger worlds, but deeper ones. Worlds where creativity becomes collaboration. You imagine, the machine executes, and together you build something neither of you could create alone.

Then maybe our role will shift from creators of games to creators of meaning. Machines can build infinite universes, but only humans can decide why those universes matter. I was

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They can design worlds without drawing, compose music without instruments, write stories without typing. AI is the door, but creativity is still the one who walks through.

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1: 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But no matter how advanced AI becomes, it will never feel the joy of creating. 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I'm Cynthia, and this is Algoritmo Sonoro on Radio Italia Network, where technology, imagination, and youth culture become the same heartbeat. 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